that mama, she got it sticking in the cameraman. I look at her, so and he's up there. What's that? Hawaiian noises. He's banging.

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You'll stay with me, I know this, but not because of all my earthly

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Life will be dim like at the cut of a rim. Take it as filled to the rim as in brim. Squeeze your stoop like Betty Boop, then make camel alphabet soup and spell plump ones within. Forward march is the same when transistors will play. Coming to bed is the move. Dolby sound will be thin top crown when I put the needle into your groove.

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